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1: Hello, Cosentino. You're live on the radio.
0: Ah, wonderful.
1: Oh, the perfect timing.
0: That's very good. Apologies. I'm in South Australia, obviously, as you know, and we had a show last night.
1: So yeah, I thought you probably...
0: Oh, my gosh.
1: Yeah, that's fine. Oh, I was just sitting here waiting. I thought, oh, he'll get back to me. He had a show last night, so it's all good.
0: Oh, good. Very good.
1: Oh, so thank you for talking to us. And you've got a show here on Saturday.
0: We do. We do indeed. Yes, we do.
1: And can you tell us about it? Or
0: Yes. It's called Tricked, An Evening of Wonder. So it's grand illusions, people appearing and disappearing and levitating, close-up magic, death-defying escapes, lots of audience interaction, audience participation, etc. Yeah.
1: Oh, fantastic. Oh, your life must be, I don't know. How do you downtime? Because you've been touring for months now, haven't you?
0: Yeah. Well, I love photography. I do a bit of photography myself, so it's kind of a little bit of downtime. I love to watch film if I can get the opportunity to do that. But look, when you're on tour, it's all pretty kind of consuming.
1: Oh, I think you just dropped out.
0: I dropped out?
1: Yeah. Oh, there you are. Yeah, I got you.
0: Oh, okay. You got me now?
1: Yeah.
0: Okay, wonderful.
1: Oh, I don't know what's happening in here. Oh, the gremlins are taking over.
0: Okay, we're good?
1: Yeah, we're good. So I was just reading your bio and stuff, and how did you develop your stage persona? Because you used to be pretty shy as a child.
0: Mm-hmm. Yeah. I started when I was 12 years old, very shy kid, very introverted, and kind of magic brought me out of my shell. It kind of it gave me a sense of control over things. You know, you can make things appear and disappear when you're a kid, and you know, to you, the world is problematic. Your parents tell you when to wake up, when to sleep, what to eat. And magic kind of allowed me control over all of that. So that's how I started. And I kept developing my skills. And I realized I was actually, you know, okay at it. When you like something and you're good at it,
1: yeah,
0: and you put practice in, you get very good very quickly.
1: Yeah. And it gets very exciting.
0: It does.
1: Yeah. I used to love magic when I was a kid too. It was watched... the Houdini movie?
0: Yeah, that was.
1: And watching The Escapes and then reading up about his life, it was just, it was like a whole different...
0: Fascinating. Yeah, it is.
1: Yeah.
0: It really is. And that's one of the first books I read was about Harry Houdini, and it was the first imagery I saw of Mr. Houdini kind of all handcuffed and chained, and that kind of like... captured my attention and for me as well as a kid, it was very, very fascinating.
1: Is that his legacy that drives you to perform the dangerous escapes that you do today?
0: In the beginning, yes. Now it's all about the audience. It's all about how they feel, what they get out of it, what makes them laugh, what makes them smile, what makes them gasp. So, but yes, in the beginning, it was all about as a kid, again, it was about kind of feeling good about myself, what I could do, etc.
1: Yeah, because you were first on Hey Hey It's Saturday, weren't you? How old were you then?
0: Yeah, like 12. Yeah.
1: Oh, so that was 12. Oh, wow.
0: Yeah, I was a very young kid, yeah. Yeah.
1: Oh, that would have been amazing. how do you respond to skeptics? It's all fake. It's not real.
0: well, it's not. The illusions are not real.
1: No.
0: To respond, they make believe, they pretend it's like a special effect. It's 100% true. What is real is the escapes. You know,
1: yeah.
0: Real chains, real locks, really holding my breath, real training. But the most anxious, you know, it's really real. Is the insurance attached to all the escapes?
1: Yeah.
0: You were, it's very frustrating for me when people say the escapes are real, but I have to pay real insurance. Yeah. Who's being tricked? Who's
1: yeah.
0: Being
1: tricked? Tell the insurance company it's not real. Yeah.
0: Yeah, correct. That's exactly right. Tell them. Don't tell me. I don't care what you think about it. You tell them, and then I have to pay that kind of insurance. Exactly.
1: No, it's the immediate

0: action thing, and you do it very well. I've been watching you on YouTube all week. It's just been like I've been doing a deep dive.
1: Oh, I love that. Thank you. It is. It's all about what we call misdirection. So it's the audience's attention away from the message to the effect.
0: Yeah.
1: And look, the trick is one aspect of it. Like, you can do great tricks, especially online. Like, it's all about the tricks. But what's really takes it to another level is the showmanship, the entertainment, the
0: Live. Yeah, and you definitely bring that. You definitely bring that. You're like the whole package. It's like live theatre max.
1: Exactly. It's live theatre pushed to the max, pushed to the extreme. And that's what really, I think that's the main difference when people come and see a live show versus watching it on TV or watching it online. They don't quite realize how entertaining, how funny it will be, how immersive it is, how interactive it is, how much fun it is for children and adults, because they go, oh, I have a little kid show. And then they go, oh, can we actually bring adults? Like, can we actually bring kids? So, yes, you can bring the entire family.
0: Full family friendly entertainment.
1: It is.
0: Yeah.
1: Correct. A very unique experience. And it's very hard to describe it to people because I do that. Oh, I do my best. And then people come and see the show and they go, oh my gosh, it's so different to what I expected in a good way. And I'm like, oh, well, what do you mean? They're like, it was a lot funnier. I didn't realize how funny it was. Or they'll say, yeah, I didn't realize like watching magic up close, like happening right under my nose. I didn't realize how powerful it is. And I'm like, yeah. So I try and explain all this. And now I've resorted to simply saying, just expect the unexpected and see things that you've never seen
0: Definitely.
1: Before. Because you really can't see anything like this. Like, it's very unique. That's it. A unique experience.
0: It is, definitely. And because you're, like, internationally famous now.
1: I do a lot of shows overseas. I had my own TV shows, my own TV series.
0: And you've been in movies and everything.
1: Movies with Jackie Chan,
0: Jackie Chan. Love Jackie Chan.
1: Yeah, so the TV shows are over there in 22 countries, so that allows us to then go through and put on our own shows. So, yeah, and overseas they love it. They love the magic. They love all the mystery behind it all. And so, you know, and now we're bringing it to you guys. It's going to be in your backyard.
0: And I love the fact that you do a lot of regional areas too. Because sometimes it's quite hard to get to the nearest capital city, and it's just awesome. Yeah.
1: Of course, and it's hard to tour regionally. I don't know, sometimes I explain this at the end of the show. Like, it's very difficult. We take a semi-trailer worth of equipment. So all the lighting that you see in the show, all the curtains, all the cameras, all the TV screens, the props, the sets, the illusions, we bring absolutely everything. We do a 16-hour day. We set it all up. This is what I did yesterday, basically. Set up the show, build it all, rehearse it, perform it, pack it, and then the next day, as today, we travel to the next location and then repeat the process.
0: Oh, absolutely fascinating. You have a very full life.
1: It's a very busy life. It is indeed. But I love it, and I love touring it around to the regional areas, and I love, as you said, not everyone can get to the capitals, and bringing a show that travels the world into your theatres in your local town. I think it's very unique, very, very special.
0: It is absolutely amazing. And you won Dancing with the Stars.
1: I did. That was many moons ago. When I was a younger man, I did. I won Dancing with the Stars. I had no intention of even being on that show, but I was working with Channel 7 because of my own TV shows, and they put me on, and against the odds, against the odds, I literally mean you could place bets, and the odds weren't great for me to win, and I won. So,
0: that's usually the way it goes.
1: Yeah.
0: Absolutely. Awesome. Oh, brilliant. Brilliant. Oh, well, I don't have anything more to add except to say that we're really looking forward to seeing you on Saturday night.
1: Well, I've got to say a lot. I'll say I'm very excited to be bringing the show to you guys, and I can't wait for everyone to see it. It's much more, not enjoyable, but it's just a very different experience live. So get your tickets, come and see it live. You won't be disappointed. And I just say, come in with an open mind.
0: Absolutely.
1: It's a magic show, but it's also got elements of comedy and romance and drama. It's got lots of different things for everybody.
0: Leave your skepticism at the door.
1: Correct. Exactly.
0: Well, it's been an absolute joy talking to you. And I was very excited when I got given this opportunity because Sandy had a previous appointment, so she asked me to step in.
1: Right.
0: And I said, absolutely.
1: Wonderful. Well, thank you for the opportunity and the support, and cannot wait to see everybody at the show.
0: Excellent. Thank you so much.

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The centre is equipped with state-of-the-art fitness equipment, an 8-lane indoor lap pool and leisure pool. There are also 3 indoor stadium courts and 6 squash courts. Friendly staff are only too willing to help you organise memberships, children's and adult swimming lessons and personal training programs. There are also school holiday programs, kids' birthday parties, mixed netball and much, much more. So come on and enjoy the Rex, the premier indoor fitness and aquatic centre in our very own Barossa Valley.

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1: Their questions came out of the blue. 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

Well, good afternoon, one and all, and welcome to Back in the Day on Triple B FM 89.1. Bit sad, aren't we? Especially those who love country music, that our dear Dolly Parton has passed away. And so a little tribute to her at the top of the show there with 9 to 5, which is the tune they played at the front of Buckingham Palace this morning. The guards in their red coats gave a great rendition of 9 to 5. Also, A Coat of Many Colours and Islands in the Stream with Kenny Rogers. When I was thinking what to say about Dolly Parton, my thoughts ran to the fact that she is one of the absolute genuine, kind, gentle personalities in the celebrity universe. And you try and count them, you know, who is genuine and gentle. I think of Princess Catherine. She strikes me as being what you see is what you get. Keanu Reeves has a reputation for being kind and thoughtful to people at all times. I think of the Dalai Lama. Even though it's a religious thing, he also is a happy man, gentle, kind, says nice things to people. And I guess that's as far as I got. My judgment's still out on Pope Leo, who I think has made a great impression in his first year as Pope. But, yeah, there aren't all that many. When you really try to think, it's easy to figure out the ones who are pretty nasty and self-centred. But when it comes to the kind people who aren't all that often spoken about, there aren't that many of them. So, Valet Dolly Parton, and I'm sure she's going to get a great reception from all those other artists who are up there in heaven with her. Okay, changing the tempo altogether.

It was a moonlit night in old Mexico. I walked alone between some old adobe haciendas. Suddenly, I heard the plaintive cry of a young Mexican girl.

Well, on the Dolly Parton theme today, I thought we'd have a bit of a look at Dollywood and Pigeon Forge, Tennessee, in the area where Dolly Parton grew up. In 2010, she said, "I always thought that if I made it big or got successful at what I'd started out to do, I wanted to come back to my part of the country and do something great, something that would bring a lot of jobs into this area." And so she did. Dollywood has about 4,000 on the payroll and hosts nearly 3 million guests per season, possibly more. Being the biggest ticketed tourist attraction in Tennessee, in addition to standard amusement park thrill rides, Dollywood features traditional crafts and music of the Snowy Mountains area, all on site. Concerts and musical events included, I should say now in the past tense, appearances by Dolly and her family. Related to her life are Chasing Rainbows, a museum with her awards and elaborate costumes, her tour bus, and a replica of her childhood home. This is also the site of the Southern Gospel Museum and Hall of Fame. Every Sunday, there are church services in the chapel, a one-room country church. Dollywood Express is a famed steam engine that played an important part in World War II, helping with the delivery of US war supplies. The gristmill, built in 1982, is constructed and operates as it would have in the 1880s. Dolly Parton herself refused to ride the rides at her own theme park because she suffers from motion sickness. So she feared roller coasters and hadn't found the courage to try out even the mildest ride. So that was our Dolly Parton. And now let's just go into something a bit gentle.

0: The Box Tops, whose baby wrote them a letter. And before that was Dolly Parton's mate, Kenny Rogers, with Blaze of Glory, the beautiful Enya and the beautiful Orinoco Flow. Pat Byrne, back to the cartoons with Speedy Gonzalez and Jerry Lee Lewis. Yeah, making a big fuss with his great balls of fire. You're on Triple B FM 89.1, and it's about time that we went over and had a look at the weather.
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0: Yes, indeed. Currently 16.7 degrees and expecting a maximum warm, a lovely warm, beautiful 17 degrees, 6 overnight. And, yeah, today is going to be sunny with just that tiny little bit of cloud. Tomorrow much the same, temperature upping a bit to 19. Similar on Saturday, with maybe a drop or two of rain, but not likely. Monday, what does that look like? That's back to 19 again. Tuesday, 21. 60% chance there of less than a millimetre. 90% chance of less than a millimetre on Wednesday with, what is it? My eyes have gone funny. 15 degrees. On Thursday, 90% chance of less than a millimetre with 17 degrees, and then a bit of rain on Friday, 90% chance of 1 to 5, and Saturday, 70% chance of 1 to 5. So the end of next week looks like when we're going to get the rain.
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0: Yes, it is. Now, I thought we'd just have a bit of a look. We've got a Dolly Parton song coming up, but I thought we'd have a look at her home state of Tennessee, and what can we find there? Well, firstly, we found the bravest high school kids there. A bronze sculpture honours the 12 black students who attended the first integrated public high school in the segregated South. Those students were symbols of courage and conviction in an age of racial strife. August 1956, they walked down the hill from this school into an all-white public high school for their first day of classes in the presence of racist agitators and the deployment of tanks to guarantee control. And, yeah, something else, Manhattan Secret City. Now, not talking about Manhattan, New York right now, but the Manhattan Project that developed nuclear technology. The entire city had to be built from scratch to handle the influx of employee residents, which all ballooned out to, do you know how many? 75,000 within 3 years. Few knew what they were getting into. It wasn't until Americans dropped atomic bombs on Japan, Hiroshima and Nagasaki, that the fine citizens of Oak Ridge, mostly women, realised what they had actually been part of. Oh my goodness. Yeah, two very, very chilling events, the racism and the atomic bomb. Back to our mate Dolly Parton.

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Well, Lionel Richie's just brought up a six-pack there with Dancing on the Ceiling. We had Roger Miller with England Swings, our own Daddy Cool with Eagle Rock, The Coasters, Yakety Yak, Jennifer Warnes together with Joe Cocker with Up Where We Belong from An Officer and a Gentleman, and our lady of the day, the lovely Dolly Parton with Jolene. And so now we're going to have a look at what's going to bring us up to the community calendar. We'll start out with a bit of rock around the clock with Bill Haley and the Comets, She's So Fine from the Easy Beats, and then the Rollers with Bye Bye Baby.

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3: Yes, you are tuned to Triple B FM, and this program is called Back in the Day. And today we're paying tribute to Dolly Parton, and we're going to have another song of hers, and she's going to be accompanied, but I'll explain that in a minute. First, I'll get back to Tennessee, Dolly's home state, and we're going to Chattanooga in Tennessee. And I'm sure you've all heard of the Chattanooga Choo Choo from the Andrews sisters. And anyway, at the turn of the 20th century, Chattanooga was a bustling hub of rail transportation with a Beaux-Arts-styled station servicing up to 50 passenger trains a day. There was a gradual decline after World War II, and inspired by Glenn Miller's Chattanooga Choo Choo song, a local businessman thought to give the place a new life. Guests can spend the night in Pullman cars, and the grounds feature a rose garden and are dotted with fountains, gazebos, koi ponds where passengers once stood waiting for trains. Chattanooga in the state of Tennessee, where Dolly Parton grew up and led her life when she wasn't travelling around the world. So Dolly Parton teaming up with Trio, or as part of Trio, with To Know Him Is To Love Him.

0: Hello, Frank here. 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Like the new robots. 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All those trips back and forth with the laundry, the dishes, the rubbish, even cleaning during the night shift. Seriously, guess you have to see it to believe it. Tanunda Lutheran Home. These guys are forward thinkers. 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

Cyndi Lauper there with the True Colours. She managed to get to number one in the US with that one. Our own Billy Thorpe and the Aztecs. Most people I know think that I'm crazy. The Carolyn Twins with When, and Dolly Parton and Trio with To Know Him Is To Love Him. The other two members of Trio were Linda Ronstadt and Emmylou Harris. Okay, I'm going to go on to my last little bit of tribute for Dolly Parton with the song Love Is a Butterfly. But before that, one last thing about Dolly's home state, and she would love this. I'm sure she even went into this place. At the Hermitage Hotel, there's an award-winning men's toilet bathroom, they call it, which is too beautiful to prevent women from seeing. So, ladies, if you want to go and see a men's toilet, this is your opportunity. It was opened in 1910, and it's a much-applauded Art Deco convenience, which has been awarded the US's Restroom of the Year on a number of occasions. It's walled in glossy green lime. Hang on. It's walled in glossy lime green and black leaded glass tiles. Has lime green fixtures, terrazzo flooring, or terrazzo, depending on how you pronounce it, and features a two-seat shoe shine station. Well, fancy that, a shoe shine station. Still in this 1910 men's toilet in Nashville. And as promised, Dolly Parton, my last little farewell is to put her on this butterfly and let her fly.

0: 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Nodding and smiling when you have no idea what's going on? Don't let...
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0: if you're looking for Vanessa Carlton or Olivia Dean on Peter Foreman's Jams, this ain't it. In fact, things are gonna get really mean around here. We got tunes from the 2000s. We got tunes from the 2010s. We got tunes from the 1990s. Do you think you can handle them? Do you think you can handle me? Good, because this is Peter Foreman's Jams, the toughest radio program in the Barossa Valley. Note, you can catch this program 3:30 every Thursday. We also play tunes from today.
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1: Oh, yes, indeed, and I hope you can join me on Tuesday for Tuesday Matinee when I will be featuring the musical Blood Brothers from, I think, around the year 2000, in that sort of area. Quite a dramatic musical. And I should do a little bit of a rollback of the songs we've just heard. We had America with Lonely People, Eurythmics with Sweet Dreams Are Made of This, Jackie Wilson, Lonely Teardrops, and Tommy Ray with Dizzy. Tommy Rowe. I don't know whether it said Ray or Rowe. I think it was somewhere in between, but never mind. To take us out, we've got, 12 minutes? Okay, we'll have The Who with I'm a Boy, Debbie Reynolds, her most famous number, Tammy from Tammy and the Bachelor, Sting and the Police with Don't Stand So Close to Me, and lastly, David Bowie's Heroes. Look, I think I might throw in Joe Dolce too with Shut Up Your Face to finish up. Okay, until Tuesday, bye for now. Stand by in about another hour and a half's time for Peter Foreman. Unfortunately, Julie can't be with us today because she's not too well. So all the best, Julie. Hope you brighten up pretty soon. Okay, let's start with The Who.

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1: 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Catch you on the airwaves and the Instawaves, folks.

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2: The forecast showers heavy at times with occasional thunderstorms today and a high of 89 degrees. Partial clearing tonight with a low of 74. More showers developing tomorrow and not as warm with a high of 74.

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3: I am dejected, I am depressed, yet resurrected and sailing the crest. Why this elation mixed with

Hello there. Welcome to an all-new Peterformance Jams, the show that plays only the best pop bangers ever. And to begin, welcome to the candy shop.

No Broke Boys by Tinashe right there. Now that is the Far Superior original, not that Disco Lines version that I don't like. 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

0: The queen herself, Sabrina Carpenter, with Manchild. 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
1: No matter what. No matter what.

Yes, I sure can. Lady Gaga, Runway, featuring Doechii. I'm Peter Foreman, and you are still listening to Peter Foreman's Jams, or if you've just tuned in, hello. Do you remember when I played Jay Sean?

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1: 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I'm Peter Foreman and you are still listening to Peter Foreman's Jams, or if you've just tuned in, hello, and it's time to get dirty.
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0: Christina Aguilera and Redman, Dirty, This Is God's Plan.
1: They wish and I wish and I wish and I wish and they wishing on me. Yeah. I've been moving calm, don't start no trouble with me. Trying to

Beverly Hills by Weezer. Now, if you're wondering, normally this would be the time where I play the long break, but unfortunately not today. I'm Peter Foreman and you are still listening to Peter Foreman's Jams as I play the last three songs for today. Where are you now that I need you?

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1: G-Eazy and BB Rexha, Me, Myself and I, and that is going to do it for today. If you loved the bangers today, tune in again next week because it's going to get even more banging. And as much as I can't stop, I must. And until next week, I'm Peter Foreman. Say hi to your mom for me. Good night.

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1: You're with Wayne Phillips as well, part of the Australian Cricketers Association Masters visit to the Barossa. 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

And good afternoon. Welcome to another edition of Drive Time Jazz. And I'm with you here for the next 90 minutes and hopefully got some great cool tracks for you to listen to. We'll start the ball rolling shortly with Earl Hines and Black Coffee, the way I like mine, here on Triple BFM 89.1.

0: Hello, Frank here. At Tanunda Lutheran Home, they're celebrating the amazing dedication and service given by 43 of their special staff. 43! 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
4: Okay, let's see what we got for tomorrow. Very little, actually. It says here, mostly sunny. That's it. Light winds. That's all they told me. UV index is moderate. No fire danger. No rain. Temperature top 19 degrees tomorrow. 5 degrees overnight. Currently here at Nuriatpuru, it's 16.2 degrees.
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4: Thank you. Well, we'll continue with the jazz, and this time we'll go with Art Mooney. And on a chilly evening, why not lay jazz hot?

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Yeah, well, to recognise that Galapagos Duck and I Feel Good. And before that, Bobby Darin with Lazy River here on Triple BFM 89.1. You're listening to Drive Time Jazz, approaching the halfway point. Let's go with Dato and Bulbuls, Bangles and Beads.

Yeah, one of Charlie Barnett's, I think, it would have been pretty much arguably one of his biggest numbers there, Skyliner. And before that, Deodato with Baubles, Bangles and Beads. Roberta Gamberini coming now with Deep

Ray Charles. He teamed up with Count Basie's orchestra, and that was his remix, for want of a better word, or jazzed up version of his 1961 hit, I Can't Stop Loving You. And there it is there, remixed with Count Basie. Certainly a lot fuller, the original one. Roberta Gamberini before that with Deep Purple. That was covered by quite a few in the pop charts. It was Nino Temple and April Stevens sometime in the 60s, I don't remember. But it goes way back to the 40s. I think it was done by Helen Forrest originally with the Benny Goodman Orchestra, but I may be wrong. I'm just going by memory at the moment. Anyway, here's Kenny Ball and Sukiyaki.

I don't remember the film that was theme for, but Morris Stoloff there with Moonglow and Kenny Ball for that with Sukiyaki. Peggy Lee coming to you now, and I've Got You Under My Skin. That's an old Frank Sinatra number, redone.

Count Basie and his orchestra there with The Kid from Red Bank and Peggy Lee. Well, that with I've Got You Under My Skin. Actually, I was going to do the Vince Jones number, but I like the Peggy Lee version of it better. It moves along a bit quicker. Here's Grace Knight and Don't Get Around Much Anymore.

Charlie Bird, Taste of Honey, and Django Reinhardt, Swing from Paris. What's the time? I can squeeze one more in before I say goodnight. And this will be an appropriate one from Lionel Hampton, and it's Flying Home here on Triple BFM 89.1.

Well, excuse me. Well, that was it. I got the wrong, and I'll be flying home. Anyway, it was that particular number. I got Django Reinhardt, Spring from Paris, already done that. And well, that's all I can say, really, except thanks for listening. Stay tuned for Pash. I should have mentioned him earlier, but he's going to take over and keep you entertained for the rest of the evening. This Saturday, being the last one of the month, I'll be on with Goof from 4 till 8 o'clock on Saturday with our usual 70s and 80s mix and other nonsense that we might get up to. So tune into that. So once more, thanks for listening and catch you next week. We'll catch you on Saturday. And next Thursday for your jazz show. Good night.

G'day folks, welcome to 89.1 Triple B FM. It's Pash here. Welcome to my show, The Power and the Passion. 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I'm here from 6:30 till 11:30. So sit back, relax, and do whatever you want to do, and let's get going.

Here we go, Dire Straits with Twistin' by the Pool. Welcome to the Power and the Passion and my music mix, and we're here until around about midnight, so I hope you enjoy, and I hope you enjoy your little six packs, whatever you're drinking, coffee, tea, bonnets, beer, wine, spirits, the whole caboot. Hope you enjoy. The weather's been beautiful today, and we've got some more heading our way, so let's enjoy it. And the temperatures are cool, fine. Looking at 19 tomorrow up here, so that's pretty damn good. Gives things a chance to dry out a little bit, and yeah, can't complain. Okay, got something up here on my bloody. Here we go, I'll get rid of it. Some bugger when you get these things come up and pop on your computer screen and get in your road. Anyway, let's get into some music. That's what I'm here for. And we're going to start off with the studio group. And it's called I've Got Ants in My Pants. Unbelievable.

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0: Well, that was Sheryl Crow there with If It Makes You Happy. We also had Gladys Knight and the Pips with If I Were Your Woman. We also had a number by Tony and Tone, If I Had No Loot. David Knowles, or Davey Knowles, I should say, If I Had a Penny. Ainsley Lister, we had Ice I'm a Pun, and Studio Group with I've Got Ants in My Pants and I Want to Dance. Not romance, but just dance. Good on you, Studio Group. So there you go. That's the end of another six-pack, or their first six-pack, I should say. All is well.
1: Hello, Frank here. You won't believe the lengths the team at Tanunda Lutheran Home will go to ensure you get the best attention and support. Like the new robots. That's right, automated carts to take care of some of the boring stuff. All those trips back and forth with the laundry, the dishes, the rubbish, even cleaning during the night shift. Seriously, guess you have to see it to believe it. Tanunda Lutheran Home. These guys are forward thinkers. A proud sponsor of Triple B FM.
0: Yes, well, there you go. Thank you very much, Ross Billy. Tanunda Lutheran Homes, I should say, sorry. And, thank you for being on board with us here on good old Triple B FM 89.1. You're with the power and the passion of my music mix. And current time is 14 minutes past 7. And we're going to get into our next six-pack now. Oh, many thanks for Charlie for having his putting show up with his drive time show. I forgot to say that earlier. And he will be back again on Saturday with the young goof. And he will be back next Thursday. Good old Charlie. He helps me set up for the start of my show. Good lad. Okie dokie, let's get into a bit of Gordon Lightfoot with If You Could Read My Mind.

A candy-colored clown they call the Sandman tiptoes to my room every night, and just to sprinkle stardust and to whisper, go to sleep.

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0: Well, that was Elvis Presley. That was Elvis Presley there with In the Ghetto. We had Status Quo with In the Army Now. Shawn Mendes, In My Blood. Roy Orbison there with In Dreams. Pet Shop Boys with In Bits. And If You Could Read My Mind by Gordon Lightfoot. So there you go. That's another good old six-pack down the drain. Now, it's time to have a bit of a Gangie at the old weather.
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0: Okay, let's have a bit of a Gangie. And we're looking at 19 tomorrow, down to 5 tonight. Currently it's around about 10.5 and 85% humidity. Dew point will be around about 8.1. Winds at the moment, well, there's no windy situation whatsoever. And we've had no rain. How about that? And then we move into good old Saturday. We're looking at a top of 19 again and a low of 7. Sunday, all sun shining, top of 17, a low of 7. Monday, also 19 and a low of 6. Tuesday, being the first day of September, we've got a top of 21 and a low of 10. And then by Wednesday, September the 2nd, we'll have cloud and rain, top of 15 and a low of 11, 90% chance of less than 1 mil. Thursday, this time next week, it'll be sun and rain, top of 16, low of 10, 90% chance of less than 1 mil. And then Friday, Saturday and Sunday looks very dreary and wet. We're going to have a top of 18 and a low of 17 on Friday with 90% chance of 1 to 5 mil. Same for Saturday, top of 17, low of 8, 90% chance of 1 to 5 mil. And Sunday, September the 6th, we're looking at a top of 16, low of 8 with a 90% chance of 1 to 5 mil. So there you go. We're cruising along with some nice weather and mainly till about, maybe Friday next week. So there you go. That's the end of the good old weather.
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0: Yeah, thank you very much there, Leader. Okay, let's move into our next six-pack. Current time is 7.39 and you're here with The Power and the Passion in my music mix. And we've got a thing called Let's Dance and it's called In the Mood.

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0: Well, that was there Don Bryant with It's Over. We had Andrew Riverstone there also with Into the Storm, Stone Temple Pilots with Interstate Love Song. We had Inside by Ray Wilson and the Stiltskin. We had The Cure with In Between Days, and we had In the Mood from the Let's Dance album. So there you go, folks. That's another good old six-pack down the drain. Coming up shortly, we've got a number by The Preachers. But before we do that, let's have a bit of sponsorship.
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0: Yeah, thank you very much there, Bunyip. Much appreciated for being a good sponsor to Triple B. Okay, as I said before, we're going to have a start this next six-pack off with the Preachers, and it's called Is This How You Feel?

0: Well, that was Stephen Bishop there with It Might Be You. We had Alison Mosshart with It Ain't Water. We had Jeff Beck and Johnny Depp there with Isolation. Stevie Wonder with his Isn't She Lovely. We also had Is This Love by Emirates Tribute Club. And also The Preachers with Is This How You Feel? Excuse me. Yes, I'm feeling fine. Thank you very much, Preachers. Okay, let's have a little bit of a station promo.
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0: Okay, let's get into our next little old six-pack. How's yours going out there? Pretty good. Hope you're enjoying your little refreshments. And I'm just sucking on my lemon cordial here. Yeah, it's the only thing I can suck on. Oh, I could go for a water. But anyway, we're going to have Albert Hammond now, and It Never Rains in Southern California.

They were racing. Freedom! He was chasing.

That was AC/DC there with Jailbreak. We had the Deans with It's You, Linda Lewis with It's In His Kiss, The Impressions with It's All Right, Stan Webb's Chicken Shack with their number It Wasn't Me, and of course Albert Hammond there with It Never Rains in Southern California. Okay, let's have a look here. We've got a bingo. Bingo, bingo, bingo. This is at the Nuriupa Bowling Club, 25 Buna Terrace. We've got Tigers Bingo, and our next bingo will be on September the 9th. They just had one yesterday, so that's every fortnight. So be there at 12:30 at the bowling club for Eyes Down at 1 o'clock. There's great cash prizes, good friendly atmosphere, complimentary tea and coffee, and we got pens that are available. So bring along your friends and have a fun-filled afternoon of bingo played Wednesday fortnightly at the Newry Bowling Club. Inquiries are available at 8562-2150, or you can find them in the Facebook. And, yeah, so you can win some, you might lose some, but it's very hush-hush there. You can't make a noise once those bingo numbers roll out. But you can have a lot of fun. So remember, Tigers Bingo at the Nuriutpa Bowling Club, 25 Buna Terrace, and the next one will be on September the 9th for 12:30 for your Eyes Down at 1 o'clock. Okay, there we go. Okay, let's get into some more music now and crank up our next six-pack. It's currently 9 o'clock. And we're going to have Jefferson Starship with Jane. What whole name?

0: Johnny's gone.
1: Well, that was the Barnstormers there with Johnny's Gone. We had Johnny Bombastic with Johnny Be Good, Rick Springfield with Jesse's Girl, the Allman Brothers Band with Jessica, Alvin Stardust with Jealous Mind, and Jefferson Starship with Good Old Jane. What whole name? Rightio. Let's have a community announcements.
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1: Yeah, thank you very much there, Rockford Wines. Yeah, good people. Thanks for being a great sponsor. Okay, let's move into our next lot of six-pack. With the current time, it's almost 28 minutes past nine. And we're going to have a little number now by the Wolf Mother, Joker and the Thief.

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0: Well, that was Brian Setzer there and his orchestra with Jump Jive and Whale. We also had Iron Maiden with Judas Be My Guide. And, of course, the great John Fogerty there with The Joy of My Life. And we also had T-Bone Walker and Joe Turner and Otis Spann with Jot's Blues. Great number there. Great musicians. Yeah, it was just beautiful. And especially with the headphones on, you can listen to all that music just transferring out there. It's bloody fantastic. Especially the piano playing was great. And we also had Bob Dylan there with Joker Man and Wolf Mother with The Joker and the Thief. Good old classic there as well. Now we've got a little station promo.
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0: Yeah, well, the time is 1 minute past 10, and the temperature out there now is 7.1. And as I said earlier on, it's going to get up to 20 tomorrow with mostly sunny, and I'm going to get down to a low of 5 tonight. Humidity's around about 93%, and the dew point will be 6, and at the moment there's no wind to worry about. Yes, not windy at all. So there you go. That's a little taste of the weather tomorrow. Okay, we've got a short number here by Grinspoon, and it's called Just Ace.

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0: Well, that was Arcade Fire there with Keep the Car Running. We had Randy Van Warmer with Just When I Needed You Most. We had a number by the Cars with Just What I Needed, Simply Red, Just Like You, and we had a bit of a number by Pink and Nate Roos with Just Give Me a Reason, and of course Grinspoon there with Just Ace. So there you go, that's another six-pack down the drain, and the current time is 10:23, and we're just cruising along nicely. Shortly we've got a number coming up by Eric Clapton and B.B. King. But before we do that, let's have a little bit of a sponsorship announcement.
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0: Yeah, thank you very much there, Barossa Village. Okay, let's get into our next good old six-pack. And I said this number's by Eric Clapton and B.B. King, and it's called Key to the Highway.

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0: Well, that was Rihanna there with Kiss It Better. We had Sewell with Kiss From A Rose, Prince with Kiss. We had Phil Lynott with King's Call. We had Gin Wigmore with Kill Of The Night. And, of course, Eric Clapton there and B.B. King with Key To The Highway. So there we go. That's another six-pack down the good old drain. And the current time is 10:48. Time is running out, but we will still hang in there. Time for a bit of a sponsorship message.
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1: Thank you very much there, young Julie Toth. You're a good'un, and thanks for being a great supporter of Triple BFM. Okay, let's get into our next six-pack, and we've got a number by the Pierces, and it's called Kissing Goodbye. And while enduring this six-pack, we've got two numbers calling Knock on Wood. So see which one you like the best. But here we go with Kissing Goodbye by the Pierces.

0: There you go. That was Yusuf or Cat Stevens with Lady de Arbandil. And we had Midnight Oil with Kosciuszko, Sonic Youth with Cool Thing. And we had Amy Stewart with Knock on Wood. And also the Disco Dance Corporation with Knock on Wood. So I don't know which one you liked out of those two, but I think I liked Amy better. But we also had Kissing You Goodbye by the Pierces. So there you go. That's a good, bloody good six-pack down the drain. Okay, let's have a bit of a ganji at what's happening tomorrow on Triple B FM. Where are we? Yes. So tomorrow we've got, after my show, we've got Triple B Music Mix and the Big Barossa Breakfast, and that'll continue on till 6 o'clock. And then from 6 to 9, we've got Sandy M with her Music Mix. So this will be good entertainment there. And from 9 to 12, we've got Relive the Memories with Boomer Roy, which is a pre-recorded show, and Boomer's always got plenty of good stuff happening, as we all very well know. And what else we got there? I'm just trying to think of hang on. Oh, yes, here we go. Digging Deeper with Dave from 12 to 3. And, boy, is he digging. He's digging deep.
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0: And of course, from 3 till 7 after his show, we've got the Miracle Man. And do you know who that is? I reckon I do.
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0: There you go, folks. Roy's the man. He's always been the man. He's a legend. Yep. So that's from 3 till 7. And then from 7 till 9, we've got Safe Space with Young Dean. So that should be a pretty good entertainment for a couple of hours there with Dino. And then from 9 till 12, we've got Triple B Music Mix. And so it goes on into Saturday with Australian Music Mix. So after midnight. Whew, too easy. So much happening here on Triple B FM. It's unbelievable. You wouldn't read about it in the local rag. Oh, yes, you would. But, yes, no, good crew here, and well done to Triple B FM with their presenters and main staff that keep us organised and out of trouble, maybe. So, yeah, all is good there. Okay, let's move into 17 minutes past 11, so we're running out of time. So we'll go for another six-pack and work it from there, eh? This is a number by Knightsbridge, and it's called Lady Eleanor.

Hey there, musical artist. This is Chloe C. Are you a talented musician or part of a band looking for your big break? Well, look no further. Triple B is here to give you the spotlight you deserve. 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

0: Now that was the Steeler's Wheel there with Late Again, Coco Moe with Last Night, A DJ Saved My Life, Lita Loy, Ford, with Larger Than Life. We had Finian Johnson and Kay Lee Bell there with Landslide, Nirvana with Lake of Fire, and Knightsbridge with Lady Eleanor. You're right here on Triple B FM. You're with the Power and the Passion of My Music Mix. And we've only got about 20 minutes to go. Whoopee-doo. Okay.
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0: Okay, let's keep on pumping out some more songs, and we're going to start off this little group with, I don't think we'll get a six-pack in, but anyway, this is by Buffalo Tom, and it's called Late at Night.

0: Well, that was Karen Ann there with Lay Your Head Down. I didn't mind that little number there. And we had Triumph with Lay It On The Line, another good one there. Late Metal by Thomas Rousel, and Buffalo Tom with Late At Night. And it is late at night. It's time for me to almost make like the pigeons and fluck off, which I will.
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0: Okay, thank you very much for listening to my show, whoever's been listening. You've been listening to The Power and the Passion of my music mix, and I will be back again next Thursday with a lineup of songs, and I think next Thursday my first song will be Pink Floyd. So there we go, something to look forward to. Many thanks to Triple B and our sponsors for letting us put our shows on. And well done to all the volunteer presenters that put their shows on weekly for us to be spread across our little country here in the Barossa Valley and beyond. So, yeah, all is good there. So, once again, thanks very much. And I'm going to finish up with Saint Celia, and the number is called Leap Up and Down. So it's good night from me, and cheerio from him. Ciao.

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0: We're starting again, Timmy. 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
0: Blonde, curly, and not unlike one of the Marx brothers.
1: Not unlike.
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Yeah. I can't hear you. I still can't hear you. Yeah.

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0: That's right, I'm back. This is Sandy M's Music Mix, here every Friday from 6 a.m. until 9 a.m. Hope you're having a great morning so far. Cereal? Coffee? I like an iced coffee myself.
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0: Well, let's start off with the weather here in the valley at the moment. It's 4.4, going for a nice 20 today. Mostly sunny with light winds. If you're on your way down to Adelaide at the moment, it's 9.6, going for a top of 21. Also mostly sunny with light winds. This weather update was brought to you by Triple BFM's media partner, The Leader, the Barossa's favourite newspaper.

0: Ah, yes, a remix of the Blue Monkeys song Digging Your Scene from the 80s. And you also heard from Robert Palmer with Every Kind of People. 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

0: Ah, yes, a triple play right there. That was Jethro Tull with a remix of Living in the Past. You also heard from Crosby, Stills, Nash & Young with Woodstock. And at the top there, Sade with Kiss of Life.
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0: Triple play there. That was Lamar with the remix of The Letter. We also heard from Simply Red with Mellow My Mind. And at the top there, Mission Control, called Inner Space from the Chill Out Sessions number 10.
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0: Well, that was Lisa Stansfield with Been Around the World, and I certainly have recently. Went to Waikiki, Hawaii. It was fabulous. But anyway, moving right along, we also heard from Afro Time Remix of Sade's Smooth Operator, and at the top there, Midnight Love Grooves with Moonlit Reverie.
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0: Well, it's time for the weather. Here in the valley at the moment, it's 4.4, going for a top of 20. It'll be mostly sunny with light winds. And if you're on your way down to Adelaide at the moment, it's 9.9, going for a top of 21, and also mostly sunny with light winds. 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

0: Yes, Kawahi there with their remix of Afternoon Delight. You also heard from Madonna with Into the Groove. And at the top there, Brian Ferry with Let's Stick Together. Just like Wendy of Newry. Thanks for listening to Triple B.
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0: Triple play there on Triple B. That was Billy Joel with All About Soul. You also heard a couple of tracks by the wonderful, the gorgeous Dolly Parton with Shine and Jolene. Dolly was a singer, songwriter, actress, and a wonderful humanitarian. The world will miss her. She was number one.
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0: ABC right there with a jazz remix of Poison Arrow. You also heard from Little Mouse X featuring Billy Ray Cyrus and Old Town Road. Ella Langley with Choosing Texas. And at the top there, a remix of Donna Summer's Let's Dance. And a shout out and a very good morning to Eddie of Gawler East.
1: Ben Lennon here. I'm the editor of the Bunyip newspaper up in Gawler, and you can join me every Wednesday at 12:15pm on Triple BFM to hear the week's news highlights. 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
1: Ah, yes, Thirsty Merc right there with the good life. Plenty of great music to get you moving and grooving on a Friday morning. We also heard from the Easy Beats with Friday on My Mind, Fru Fru with Holding Out for a Hero, and that was from the Shrek 2 soundtrack. 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

0: Should we do a little bit more of that?
1: Yeah, okay. Come on.
0: What we're going to do is when we ask you the question, do you like your music, what do you have to say?
2: Yeah!
0: Yeah!

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You know today would be a very good day just to have a good day. With a little more love and a little more laughter, a little more good vibes, less disaster. You know today would be a very good day.

0: Angie Stone right there with her cover of Simply Red's Holding Back the Years. We also heard from Michael Franti with Good Day for a Good Day. And at the top there, John Farnham and Tom Jones with their take on sweet soul music. And some shout-outs to Norm, Kim, Jammo and Sue. And also Kevin and Sharon of Tanunda.
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0: Another triple play there on Triple B. That was Lisa Stansfield with The Real Thing. Then you heard U2 with Dancing Barefoot, and at the top there, Pharrell Williams with Despicable Me from the movie Number 3.
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0: Well, I hope you do donate because it's definitely a worthy cause. Well, my program finishes at 9 a.m. and then you'll be listening to a pre-recorded program presented by Roy G called Relive the Memories. So stay tuned for that. And that's 9 a.m. until 12 noon. And I've got another shout out here to Damien of Williston. And thank you for listening. If you just tuned in, well, I've been here since 6 a.m. But anyway, you're listening to Sandy M's Music Mix here every Friday from 6 a.m. until 9 a.m. This next song I played on Monday, and unfortunately the very next day, dear Dolly Parton passed away, but she was one of a kind, a lovely, lovely lady.

Yes, Dolly Parton right there with 9 to 5, and of course she also acted in it as well. Lady of many talents. And we also heard Dolly Parton and Kenny Rogers with Islands in the Stream. And as she says, don't get so busy making a living that you forget to make a life. Indeed. Well, I'll be back on Monday to do another programme. Hi, join me every Monday from 6 a.m. for my program Sandy's Triple B Music Train. I play a huge variety of music for everyone. So grab a ticket and hop on board 89.1 FM, your community radio station. That's right. And of course, coming up at 9 a.m, you can listen to Roy G's program, Relit the Memories, which is a pre-recorded program, 9 a.m. to 12 noon. So I'll leave you with a couple of tracks. Cherish the Day by Sade and Spectrum with I'll Be Gone. So thank you for your listening and keep on listening to Triple B. Have a great weekend. Bye for now.

Well, good morning. Welcome to Relive the Memories here with Boomer Roy here on 89.1 Triple B FM. I'll be with you for the next 3 hours.

0: Well, there we heard the opening bracket of the program. We finished it off there with a great song by Paul Simon from 1972, The Mother and Child Reunion. Pat Benatar came in before that from 1985, Little Too Late. What about the Go-Go's from 1982? We've Got the Beat, and we started off there with a classic by Genghis Khan from 1980, a huge number one hit for Genghis and Moscow. You're tuned to 89.1 Triple B FM. Thank you for letting me be a part of your morning. Up next, we've got some album gems.
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0: Well, there we heard a bracket of album gems. We finished it off there with Something Blue by Neil Diamond off the Melody Road album. And before that, we heard a little bit of rockabilly off the album Heartbeat by the Continentals. Much Too Much. Billy Joel came in from the album The Innocent Man, Keeping the Faith. And we started things off there, I Fear the Laughter by Leo Sayer off Endless Flight. Up next, we got a two-artist double play, and today's two-artist double play is between Kylie Minogue and Tina Arena, and they featured predominantly in Johnny Young's life, and today's a bit of a feature of Johnny Young, who was a Australian singer, songwriter, musician, record producer, disc jockey and television presenter, and a radio presenter as well, and television producer and also a businessman. He nurtured Australian talent and was most known for being a creator and producer for his self-hosted TV series Young Talent Time, a series he conceived with his business partner Kevin Lewis. After drawing inspiration from the US children's variety program, the Mickey Mouse Club, and also for his string of talent schools called Johnny Young's Talent Schools, which taught music and dance, and a very successful man he was. And today we're looking at, as I said, Tina Arena and Kylie Minogue up next.
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3: 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Donate now by going to our website, bbbfm.com, and clicking on the 2026 radiothon